We are a nation with no geographic boundaries, bound together through our beliefs. We are like-minded individuals, sharing a common vision, pushing toward a world rid of color lines.

0: 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Jam.
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1: 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I like sunshine
0: 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Ain't it the truth right now?
1: Joy and pain.
0: Ooh,
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0: Sing it with me one time.
1: Joy,
0: Lord,
1: 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I like sunshine and rain. Joy.

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She turns me on with a special concern. 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She's a 9, a 10, a 20, 50. She's bittersweet.

0: 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Color Music Radio.
1: Sky traveling. I know you're here. But listen.

0: how you doing, Clarice?
1: Bonjour.
0: You know what I'm thinking? I think you're just the most beautiful girl I've ever seen.
1: So cute.
0: I mean every word I'm saying, so maybe we can have breakfast together.

Keep On, Don't Stop Till Get Enough. Tak to byl King of Pop, Michael Jackson. A teď si dáme dalšího borce. 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Let's Go Crazy. 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But I'm here to tell you, there's something else. 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
2: 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That's the way love goes. That's the way love goes. That's the way love goes. That's the way love goes. That's the way love goes. That's the way love goes.
3: Ahoj, koračky a koráci. That's the way love goes. That's the way. Funny how time flies when you're having fun. Tak to zpívala Janet Jackson a já doufám, že právě tu zábavu měla aspoň tedy v posledních letech. 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

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Sooner was a dangerous. Sooner was a dangerous. Sooner was a dangerous. Sooner was a dangerous. Sooner was a dangerous. Sooner was a dangerous. Sooner was a dangerous.

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Are you ready? Honey, kiss me, kiss. You give me great idea. Don't be a phantom, master. It'll be worth it waiting. You ain't with a man without a face. Souls not to lose. What is yours? Soul ships, felt meat, more expensive. But there was with new papers, universe is dangerous. For the power upon all the simplicity. Don't move one more time, dude. Are you ready? Ready? Honey, kiss me, kiss, kiss. Give me great idea. Don't be a phantom, master. It'll be worth it waiting. Wait. You ain't with a man without a face. Souls not to lose. What is yours? Soul ships, felt meat, more expensive. See, but there was with new papers, universe is dangerous.

But when his drinking and lusting and his hunger for power became known to more and more people, the demands to do something about this

And in at number 35, but you can guess the next one, it's Frankie Goes to Hollywood with Relax. Hey, I've just taken a look at this cover. I think it's obscene. This record is absolutely obscene. I'm not going to play this, you know. No, I'm sure I'm not going to play this. Thank you and goodbye.

when you pray, go into a room by yourself and pray to your Father who is there in the secret place. This is how you should pray. Our Father in heaven, thy name be hallowed.